0: You and is searching for the next generation of elite athletes looking to represent the U.S. The iHeartRadio USA Bobsled and Skeleton Combine Series is coming to a city near you. Athletes from track and field, football, soccer, baseball, and more are invited to test their speed and power to try out for the USA Bobsled and Skeleton Team. No experience needed. Just bring your competitiveness. 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

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Bruno Mars with Risk It All.

Good morning, Riverside. I'm Jabari St. Louis, and here are this week's announcements. Tickets are still available for today's jazz brunch with legendary pianist Cyrus Chestnut. Whose signature style blends gospel, classical, and jazz. Have brunch and jazz with us at 3 p.m. in Assembly Hall. Today is the last day to submit applications for the Millennial Scholarship. This program offers youth involved in the ministry programs to accredited colleges, universities, and vocational programs. These scholarships can be dispersed out over the course of 1 to 4 years. Also, the Maranatha Ministry is offering $1,250 scholarships to students who identify as part of the LGBTQ community. The following offered are the John Fisk Robeson Music Scholar Award, the Edgar Richards Scholarship Award, and the Dr. Ronald B. Lonesome Medical Scholarship Award.

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When you told me that you hated my friends, the only problem was with you and not them.

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They've got tickets to The Last Ship with Sting. 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

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I'm Dan Blackman. Thanks for being here on 106.7 Light FM. Remember her wrestling days back in the 80s? Yeah, and Cyndi Lauper. Those girls just want to have fun. Come on.

You have some great memories of 1994? Yeah. What were you doing? Hopefully listening to this album, Crazy, Sexy, Cool. It's TLC. The song is Waterfalls. On this best of the 80s and 90s weekend, it's all for you.